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Yes, the money will be talking again Monday. We'll be talking about that next hour. That 250K for America's birthday. Yes. In the meantime, we'll be back to the 90s when the Cranberries definitely really decided to change up their sound. Darker, heavier. Oh, yeah. It

106. Linkin Park, they are working on some new music this year. They're going to be out of the country for this year as well. So if you're a big fan and you were hoping to maybe get to see them, it's not in the cards. But 2027, I'm told, lots of opportunities to see them. It's Tom Petty and the Heartbreakers on a Friday evening with Big Rig.

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All kinds of rock from before you had so much joint pain. Ah! Ah! 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

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Stevie Nicks, Edge of 17. She's a Rock and Roll Hall of Famer. And is the Doors. Hello. I love you. But won't you tell me your name?

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1: It's the Black Crowes, Hard to Handle. Snub from the Rock and Roll Hall of Fame, but they got a gig at the Hollywood Bowl in Los Angeles. That's a legendary place to play. And this is Creed. Higher.

Pix 106. That's Tom Petty and the Heartbreakers and Refugee. You got the Cope hanging out here with you. Mark Coppola, only DJ licensed to party. How about a great American vacation? You know, we're putting up $250,000. That's $250,000 in $2,500 increments. You know, it's like sometimes we give away the $1,000. This time it's $2,500 for you to kind of craft a great American vacation, a

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0: Capital Lands Classic Rock, Pix 106. That's Peter Gabriel, In Your Eyes. He's probably happy that Phil Collins is getting inducted again to the Rock and Roll Hall of Fame this year as a solo artist. Peter was inducted as a member of Genesis a while back there. That was in 2010. Rock and Roll Hall of Fame, the actual inductions go down about November 14th at the Peacock Theater. We'll have coverage of that. But then again, what they'll do is they'll get in there, they'll edit it, they'll slice it, they'll dice it, they'll get the cream of it. You'll have stuff from Billy Idol and Iron Maiden and just so many more. That's all coming soon.
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1: John Mellencamp, Hurt So Good. You got the Cope and Jimi Hendrix. That's right. I was hanging out in the J's. 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

0: 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By God, I'm ready for a crappy day.
1: Now more day planning in the Time Warp. Let's see what's on the agenda. Go to the studio, talk on the radio for a few hours, go home, and drink.

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1: I'm Tony TNT Tilford. 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

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Billy Squire, he's kind of like a magician of rock and roll. 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Only the don't part has lasted about 30 years. It's Bush Glycerine.

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Lieutenant TNT Tilford. 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It's all apologies.

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